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0: 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He just doesn't know where it's coming from.
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1: 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Smells like fossil rubber. 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

0: companies be advised. It's going to be Peckham Road to Old Lancaster. It's going to be the second on the left after Colonial.
1: Two houses.
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1: 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Smoke has dissipated. Engine is clear there.
0: Checked multiple areas, nothing found. Haze has dissipated. Clear returning 2135.
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live on fire, puts in the tone for station coverage. A1 submitted for a transport from 87 North Main Street to the motor vehicle crash. A1 fire, puts in the tone for station coverage. A2 is committed to a transport from 87 North Main Street to the motor vehicle crash. Time of the tone, 21:39.

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2: Gas bill was left on in apartment 3224 for ventilating, and you can cancel the gas company.
1: Received. Gas bill was left on in apartment 3224. I'll notify the gas company and sheriff will cancel. You'll be ventilating. 2149.

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0: 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The building's been ventilated. 9-2 is clear returning.
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I'm out 2153. The advised caller does state that she is breathing.

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0: 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I say 2 strand, 41 patient, ALS in Wellesley, engine 92 clear.
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0: 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Engine 12 is going to remain on scene. It's an electric vehicle. Meaning.
1: Received A1's transporting one to the South Shore. 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
0: Notified National Grid. Two poles at this location. One of them was nicked. Appears to be intact. They can check at their convenience. Pole number one.
1: Received, that's two poles. Notified National Grid. It's going to be pole number one. 110.

0: 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Just be advised, receiving the message that National Grid has been notified. They should be en route.
1: Two 7-4 received.

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0: Charlie Top 3. 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
1: Okay, very good, thank you.

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1: Copy.
0: Car 3, second medical comment in 1818 Linden Street from El Party with difficulty breathing. What's your pleasure?
1: Display the ambulance. We'll get you someone.
0: Car 3, my partner's informing that we have a third medical coming in from the PD, 89 Franklin, for an evaluation of a party. I'll fetch another mutual aid ambulance for that as well.

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1: Norfolk County Control, answer.
0: We're responding to a box alarm, 30 Curtis Road. We're going to stay on your Norfolk Channel 5, which we've been using.
1: Received. Responding to the box alarm, 30 Curtis Road. Remaining on fire ground, Channel 5. 120.

0: I can do engine 243 for Linden Street, and 246 and Cathery will respond to Franklin Street shortly. We're trying to reach the system. Detector activation on no cause.
1: Evan, affirmative, one year old. Be advised, sir, we're working through it now. We're starting CPR for the party at 1818 Linden Street. I got an Abington ambulance on the way.
0: Linden Street, CPR in progress. Abington ambulance coming?
1: Affirmative. I checked with PD. They're unavailable to respond right now. As it is, they're already tied up with Hanson providing assistance as well.
0: Cathery is going to be 243 at Linden Street once this is reset.
1: Women's fire received.

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1: At number 1818 Linden Street. You'll be the only ones in. We have our engine responding as soon as they're available. They should be on the way.
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1: Fire C 242, you're on a responding. We have continuing SCPR instructions. You get Abington A1 responding to do as well. 124.
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1: Fire seat 242, you're on responding. We have continuing SCPR instructions. You get Abington A1 responding to do as well. 124.
2: COP 2 has a message, first floor, Alpha side. COP 2 is off. COP 2 is Travis Road, come in.
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0: Be advised, I know companies are tied up on other calls at this time. East Bridgewater is responding to 89 Franklin Street for the EMS response. They're also going to be sending their engine one. So we don't have to clear up from Pine Circle if need be.

0: TV, Victoria Lower Franklin Street. I'll be in latitude 46 with 2 minutes. You can show top 3 clear, pine circle, system reset.
1: Received ladder 246 responding with 2 to 89 Franklin Street. Pine 3, I'll show you clear.
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0: Woman fired at Abington. The caller is stating it's entered through the rear of the building at 18 London, 18 London.
1: You and there's lots of women.
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1: With fire received, East Bridgewater 81, you're en route 89 Franklin, Nartown. You have our ladder responding as well. 128.

Linden Street, come in. Alan's on Linden Street, come in. 18 Linden Street, the code red. Linden Street's code red, 130.

0: on the file. I'm on the air. Striking the box for code red, number 18 Linden Street. It's Wyndham file. I'm on the air. Striking the box for code red, 18 Linden Street. Company's tied up working a code. Timeout 131.
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Cop 3 will be route to Franklin Street. Command transfer to engine 242 on Minden Street. Command transfer to 242 on Linden Street. All right, Cop 3, copy the last. We have a second ambulance, an Abington ambulance going to Franklin.

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2: 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We're transporting from Franklin Street to Brockton Hospital.
3: 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East Bridgewater A1. What to the Brockton Hospital? 145.

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0: 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Do you need any additional resources up at Franklin?
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1: Can you have tone in one member for coverage, please?
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According to the wife, it could be drug-related. He may have taken Suboxone, she's not sure.

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0: Nine one. Bridge is closed for traffic right now. They said they'll be open in about 3 minutes ETA. What's your pleasure?

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0: 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Engine 2 is responding.
1: Richard, Engine 2, you're responding. 6 o'clock. Company, be advised, it's going to be Hudson Road to Peckham Road. It's going to be the 8 house on the left.
0: A1, the subway fire. We have it. Show us responding.
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0: A1 is going to be transporting Emerson Hospital ALS. Car 3, engine 3, going to be clear returning.
1: Received, A1 is going to be transporting 1, Emerson Hospital ALS. 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
1: 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I want to have it 625.
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0: Receive that in 5-5 dispatching engine 482, number 24, John L. Sullivan Way for the EMS response, 658 memo.
2: A1, John.
0: Roger, A1, sorry, I'm responding, number 24, John L. Sullivan Way for the EMS response, 658.

0: 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Edger 4.
1: Edger 4.
0: Edger 4, reports of motor vehicle versus car, 265 Washington Street, motorcycle is still down.
1: Received start 82, strike the box, use 2 as on vacation on Mount Solomon.

0: Block, multiple runs, engine 482, 265 Washington Street for a car versus motorcycle. We have A1224 John L. Sullivan Way, EMS. Once again, have the fire department strike in the box. We have engine 482, number 265 Washington Street, for motorcycle versus car. And A124 John L. Sullivan Way for EMS. 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

0: 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Receiving a 911 call for an, I believe it's a motor vehicle crash, reporting no injuries, 434 South Main Street, the Cumberland Farms.
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0: 5, just be advised now, we're getting reports that there is injuries.
1: Tracy, and we'll take an ambulance. No, not mutual aid.
0: We should have a mutual aid ambulance from Canton responding.

0: on for Shane.
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0: 175. Answering him. 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
1: Received, I have that, thank you.

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1: 726.
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5: Hey, one.
4: A1, you can stand down. Sharon's going to be checking with Foxborough for the mutual aid.
2: A1 has that. We're returning.
1: This is on arrival 727.

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1: We have the message. We're clear. 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
0: A1, clear. Returning.
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2: 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Standby.
1: 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It's going to be 95 northbound by exit 19. Full County Control calling Walpole Fire.

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1: 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Make sure location.
0: It's going to be 95 northbound by mile marker 19 for the reported motor vehicle accident.
1: Received, that'll be our engine 2.
0: Received engine 2, Norfolk County Channel 2 will be assigned. Norfolk County Control of the Foxborough Fire.
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0: Foxborough, with your ambulance responding 95 northbound, mile marker 19, Norfolk County Channel 2 will be assigned.
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3: 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Stone's transporting one ALS to BMC South at 741.

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0: 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What's your mile marker location?
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0: 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We have two BLS, BMC South.
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1: That's a negative. 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
0: 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The radio has switched to backup. Do you read me clearly?
1: We have you loud and clear.
0: Chris, you would have you loud and clear as well.
2: 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SAT, Caribbean Chiefs up, returning at 809.

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1: Triple 5, do you wait one? A1. A1, are you loud and clear? We're back. Our radio's back up. I was just confirming.
0: Received. We have you loud and clear.
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Robert Tyler, I'm on the air dispatching a mutual aid ambulance to the town of Whalen, the Country Club, number 121 Old Sudbury Road. 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

0: 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Tower 1 has cancellation. 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
1: Farlam answering command.
0: Well, company on scene, working on the system. Attempting to reach. Attempting to reset at this time.
1: Received alarm company on scene working on the system. It would be attempting to reset P26.

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0: Yes, sir. When you clear, can you head to 99 Washington Street for an inside investigation, possible CO detector?
1: Appreciate it.

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0: This is Fire Alarm Company working on the system. System's been reset. Command is terminated. Engine 4 will be responding to 99 Washington Street for the inside investigation.
1: Received alarm company working on the system. System's been reset. Engine 4 will be responding over to 99 Wash. 834.

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1: N91 Washington Street. Police on scene with a motor vehicle accident. Strong language barrier. Requesting an eval of one of the drivers. 1091 Washington Street for reported motor vehicle accident. Eval on one of the drivers. Strong language barrier.

0: Oh, it's in fire. No. He went to house fire.
1: House fire is answering. Ambulance one.
0: Responding.
1: Received A1. I have you on the air responding. Good morning. House fire is answering, 91.
2: I'll be responding with the ambulance.
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2: Move by cop 3 quarters.
1: Cop 3 quarters.
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0: 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EMS response at 847. Be from the square left building on the left-hand side prior to Newton Ave.
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0: 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We're on scene. 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
1: Fire alarm answer, Washington Street, come in.
0: It's a faulty detector. Entrance has been removed. Home was being in the course of action. No readings throughout the house. Command is terminated. Engine 40 quarters.
1: AC faulty detector. No readings throughout the house. Homeowner's been given a course of action. May be clear. 849.
2: What on air?
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Engine 2, you're out of station 1 for training. Standing clear in the brakes.

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2: A1 will also be transporting a tone in 2.
1: A1 committed to a transport, will tone in 2, stand by for the tones at 858.
2: Engine 1, can you respond to 6C, 60 Valley Road? Got a report of odor of gas outside by one of the residents.
1: South from Randolph, engine 2A1, off at number 5252 Plymouth Street, one committed to transport. That's two members needed for ambulance coverage. 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
1: 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Medfield? 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
0: Did that call come from PD or straight to the firehouse?
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0: Okay, we're off in the area. We call nothing. 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We smell nothing at the moment. 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
2: 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You're going to be clear and returning 903.
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1: Walpole Fire, answer.
0: Walpole, you have apparatus available for highway response. 95 northbound, mile marker 19 for a four-car MBA with injuries. If you operate on Sharon's primary, as both fire ground channels are tied up.
1: Walpole Fire has that northbound at mile marker 19 for the MVC, Sharon's primary.
0: That's affirmative. Norfolk County Control calling Foxborough Fire.
1: Semrex off.
0: Semrex, can you start any envelopes from Foxborough? 95 northbound, mile marker 19, four-car MVA, be operating on the Sharon Fire frequency.
1: Semrex outside, you'll be down Foxborough, Rescue 27.
0: Foxborough Rescue 27, received.
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1: SA2 Chat 5 dispatching engine 9-2 SA2 Route 95 northbound mile marker 19 for report of a 4-car motor vehicle collision. You will have Foxborough and Walpole responding with you remaining on your Sharon Fire channel at 9-07.
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0: Responding your town, 95 northbound to the MTA. Engine 2.
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0: Off of the Brockton, 5.5.
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3: File on done. Engine 1 will be investigating north lower level. Maintenance reports, no smoke, no visible fire.
0: Engine 2 will be off 148 Union Street.
2: 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Engine 2, just be advised, you have an Abington ambulance inbound.

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4: Fire 92, Foxborough Rescue on location, Route 95 northbound, right at exit 19. We have a three-car motor vehicle accident. All parties appear out of the vehicle. 92 will be Route 95 command.
5: 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You have three vehicles. All parties are out at this time. Engine 92 has command at 9:16.
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0: 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If you can get your ambulance to go back, please.
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0: RA2's en route back to that crash scene. Just let command know they're going to have an ETA. They have to make the loop at Mechanic Street and go back down.
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0: 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We're back in route. 2951.
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0: 82 to C5. Goodbye. Cap, you want to stick latitude to that run, or you want to stay in quarters?
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0: 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There's nothing showing at this time. We'll be investigating.
1: Received engine 2, you're on location. You have nothing showing. You'll be investigating at 9:30.
2: 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The VLF angle is from alert.
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1: 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It should, you should get it as Building G, Suite 200 Conrad. 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

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SA2 is 1 to BMC South at 936.

0: 555, dispatch, engine 4, auto 1, car 5, 91, westbound. Out. Calling the business for a residential fire alarm activation. Caller plus, no smoke, no fire. 91, Western Ave, residential fire.
1: Reading general fire.
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0: that one. Answering. Serrano, the caller is advising the alarm is now intermittent and keeps turning on and off and resounding. Received, okay.
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0: A1, we're going to be clear, no EMS.
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0: 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Clear of fire, answer medical.
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2: On arrival, two-story wood frame, nothing showing from the outside. Car 1 will be Western to come in.
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0: The boat's all hooked up on the squad. 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
1: Okay, receive. 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

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Received.

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0: Faulty detector in the basement, we're clear, Command Sergeant.
1: Faulty detector in the basement. Companies will be clear, Command Terminated, 10-1.

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2: Bill Card, Engine 4.
0: Engine 4, back.
2: We got the box for Tucker School. There you guys.
0: That's affirmative. Fire drill up here.
2: Copy.
1: They just wanted to look at some fire trucks. We informed them that you guys are out and maybe while we're on tour.
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0: 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We also have a box coming in at Bluebill Ave and Oak Street. 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You guys get cleared in the area. Can you guys continue into that box to investigate?
1: Okay, I'll message

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3: Norfolk County Control calling Walpole Fire.
4: Walpole Fire, answer.
3: Walpole, getting ambulance available for 95 southbound, mile marker 17 from motorcycle down.
4: Believe we do. 95 south at mile marker 17 to the MVC.
3: Correct. Norfolk County Control calling Foxborough Fire.
5: San Marcos outside direct, just began Foxborough Rescue 28 for 95 southbound, mile marker 17 for the motorcycle down.
3: Received at 10:07, be advised Sharon, unavailable for an ambulance. Company's responded to 95 southbound, fire ground channel 2 has been assigned.

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0: 95 South at 17 will be our ambulance 1. Is there a fire ground channel for that?
1: Walpole, ambulance 1 and fire ground channel 2.
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1: Channel 5 dispatching, engine 92, SA 1. Going to be Route 95 southbound, mile marked 17.4 for a motor vehicle collision with the motorcyclist down. You have Walpole Foxborough responding with you. Norfolk County Channel 2 has been assigned.
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3: Sheriff, I received. Norfolk County Control received, Sharon, 92. 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
4: Walpole 1 in Norfolk County, we're on for 95 South.
3: Walpole Ambulance 1, you're on 95 Southbound. I mark a 17.4.

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0: 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Car 2 is going to be clear of box 14, returning.
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0: Biometric cut.
1: Cat 2 and Squad 1 be on the air. Bring Cat 2 maintenance.
0: Cat 2, Squad 1 on the air for Cat 2's maintenance, 10-13.

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1: Two cab over vehicle accident with a motorcycle down. 10:15.

Okay, have you responded for the motor vehicle fire? Rescue 1, you're responding, 95 and Rescue 1. Coming up in the area of Casey Ashcroft. Next to Angela Court. For a rock truck that's pulling in.

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0: Single field vehicle accident, wall pole fire is pending to the patient. 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
1: 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We'll clear Fox 4 Rescue 28. Norfolk County Control calling Fox 4 Rescue 28.

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0: Southside dispatching engine 283, the area 238 and 238 Perry Street. EMS response with the PD. Copies, you will be looking for a silver Honda in the area. Time up at 1023.
1: Yeah, it's affirmative. It's going to be H's and Hotel.
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1: Waffle A1 will be transporting 1. Janitor 2 will be remaining on scene for the tow. And we'll be all set with resources. You can cancel anyone else incoming.
0: Ricky Waffle would commit with the transport engine 92. You'll be standing by for the removal. All the responding companies have already been canceled at 1024.

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0: NA 5, we're returning from training.
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1: 5, you on the scene, nothing from the exterior, 1043.

second call from a worker on scene stating it's alarm sounding in the second floor utility room. No smoke, no fire at this time.

0: 1 Cosbury. Answer. You make your way back here. By portable MC2. Second floor utility room in the Alzheimer's unit. Looks like somebody has burned some paper on the floor. There's no burning going on right now. Everything's out. Just go to the smell of smoke in that hallway.
1: I'm pulling up scene now. I'll have the alarm in a second.
2: Engine 2 is going to take that from the training site on a delay.
3: Received Engine 2 taking that from the training site. Can't find my ambulance 2, okay?
4: A2, we have it. That was 480 in Ponza Street.
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4: We have it.

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0: A2. Both units have it.

0: 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You guys can go do what you got to do.
1: 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Campfire, engine 2 is clear. Remaining on the air.
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0: 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We're going to be tied up on scene. 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
2: This is 2, be on the air going to 228 Union Street for an inspection. And can you assign that to number 38, please?
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1: Stone Fire is on for A1.
0: A1 has 1 to Milton Hospital. You can show zeros.
1: Received. Transporting 1 to the Milton Hospital. Zeros on the mileage 1105.

0: 2, fire alarm. Camp fire alarm's answering ambulance 2. Clearing up onto 3 with 1 refusal. Received ambulance 2, you're clearing up onto 3 with 1 patient refusal. Are you clear to the training site? Affirmative, I'm going to be returning to the res. 3T, sir, showing you back at the training site.
1: 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What's your location?
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0: Civil Engine 2, you're reporting number 228 Union Street. 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

0: 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AMS 1, you're clear back in town.
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Okay, the test box 8121. Okay, the test box 8121. 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

having a fire truck in the box, multiple runs. Engine 4A1, 71 shy for EMS. A2 at 66 Cricket Street for EMS. You're having the fire strike in the box, multiple runs. Engine 481, 71 shy for EMS. A2 at 66 Cricket Street for EMS, 1158.

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0: NC2 to North Fire. Fire NC2. Yeah, so that was a small fire unintentionally set by a staff member. Well, prior to our arrival, no extension and no damage, no hurt. The system is reset and box 1222 has been restored.
1: Small fire unintentionally caused by a staff member. Fire out prior to arrival, no extensions. System reset, box reset, all companies will be clear, 1202. Correction, 1203.

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0: 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Do you want me to respond to the squad or have the two pick me up?
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0: 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One arboretum way, the clubhouse, the commercial fire alarm activation, called in by the alarm company. Buffalo County Channel 2 will be assigned for this assignment.
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0: Engine 3, I got no hydrants listed in IMC, but according to Google Maps, it looks like you got a hydrant in the area of 264 operating way.
1: Okay, received. Is there a 5 ground channel?
0: It's permanent. Channel 2 will be assigned.
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1: Transporting one South Shore.
2: A2 is transporting one to South Shore, 1211.
1: Test one is going to be clear. Thicket Street Command terminated.
2: Clear. Command terminated. 1211.
0: We have nothing showing from three sides. No alarms sounding. We'll be investigating. Engine 2 will be Arboretum Way Command.
3: 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Reporting a small single-story clubhouse, nothing showing from three sides. No alarm sounding. We'll be investigating Engine 2 as Arboretum Way Command. 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
3: Received initial report, workers in the building accidentally tripped the alarm.

0: Star 2. We received a master box 4140304 Bogwell Street.
1: 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That should have been zone 15.
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0: We got a call direct for a possible motor vehicle fire. Route 95 southbound at mile marker 20.8 in the breakdown lane. Our engine 2 will be en route if you could stop the call response. Southbound at 20.8.
1: Receive Walpole motor vehicle fire, Route 95 southbound, mile marker 20.8. We'll start the response.

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2: 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Is there a fire ground channel for that?
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0: Firefighters back to engine 92, route 95 southbound, mile marker 20.8, report of a car fire. Suffolk County Channel 2 has been assigned at 1220.
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0: 12 to Norfolk County. Braun responding, 95 southbound. Find marker 20.8, report a motor vehicle fire.
1: Norfolk County Control to see Walpole Engine 2, you're responding 95 southbound, mile marker 20.8 for a motor vehicle fire. 1221.
2: Nullify Fisher in 6, NA 5, Route 95 south by mile marker 20.8. Reported a motor vehicle fire. Norfolk Fire Ground 2 assigned.
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0: Going in 6 in Norfolk County. Engine 6 in NA 5. I'm responding to 95 south.
1: Norfolk County Control received. Engine 6, you're responding. 95 southbound, mile marker 20.8. You'll have Sharon and Walpole responding with you.

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0: 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No fire shown. He'll be investigating all occupants out of vehicle.
1: 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We're on scene with a single vehicle investigating no fire showing.

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0: Golf 1 and 2 will have 95 command. This is going to be a problem with the engine. 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We'll be able to handle you. You can cancel all incoming apparatus.
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3: Command will be terminated. All Bludgeon 2 is returning to their home. We have state police to handle.
4: Well, Bludgeon 2, you cleared the quarters. Police in the channel. State police to handle. 1231.

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0: 82 is clear, South Shore, returning, opening. We're going to be remaining on the air, going to Station 2 for some supplies.
1: 82, have you clear remaining on the air? 1239.

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0: 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Engine 2 is responding.
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0: 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Over to fire answering A1.
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0: on the phone to C5. C5, we're getting another medical, number 75 at North Paul Street. It's going to be with the PD, female party, mental health eval. I'm going to start A1.
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0: Respond number 7575 North Paul Street. 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
5: And 6 going out.
0: 6 going out right now, 1252.
6: 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Back in quarters.

0: at Fire Alarm Station 2. Just be advised, we don't know what part of the building she's in. The calling party has sent somebody outside to try and flag you guys down.
1: Okay, received. We're on the property now. Do they want us to be around the rear of the building?
0: The original...
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Have a call. I received. So fire dispatching engine 2A175, 75 North Pearl Street. EMS response at 1255.

0: G1's on the air responding, 600 Canton Ave, building 2, unit 2114 for the medical alarm.
1: Receive 1, you're on the air responding, 600 Canton Ave, building 2, 1114, medical alarm.
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0: 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Patient discharged yesterday and took a fall this morning, now completing a general witness.
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0: Received. 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

0: Quantum Delta Sawyer. Answering engine one. Yes, sir. Engine one's going to be clear. The drill site will be, we can cover the first two calls.
1: Okay, receive engine one. You clear the drill site.
2: I did that.

0: through the AVOP fire.
1: Cap of a medical pendant activation, no response. 83 Hannah Way, apartment A is an alpha.
2: Reese, you can side 82 from headquarters. Engine 12 will take that. AU1's loaded, they'll be transporting shortly.
1: Reese, 82 from headquarters. 12's responding from there. And A1 will transport. 1517.

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1: Acres Wildfire dispatching engine 1 ambulance 1-175. Post Bedford, for the EMS response, can be the rear of the building at 1319.

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0: crowd in the street. Rather than been assisted in one patient or two, in the street, I don't want to do another.
1: 3-2-3. One party has been assisted, one patient refusal.

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1: Answering engine 2.
0: Engine 2 is clear of EMC cells. Ambulance 1 will be tied up for a little while with med exchanges.
1: Okay, received engine 2. Should be clear of EMC cells and A1 committed at the hospital for a period of time. 1328.

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1: Service Carter, Atlantic 1, 227 Main Street, 3 EMS, 231.

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Intermedic 1. What's the nature? Medic 1 going to be for a female party that fell in the parking lot.

Central via dispatching Main 5, Ladder 1, 1177 Boston Providence Highway, Denver Medical Associates, EMS response, 1335.

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0: 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I'm Boston.
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0: Bravo, I'm Crosby. Car 3 Medical, 1078 Washington Street. It's going to be for a 77-year-old male party with swollen feet and history of kidney disease.
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1: Comprise dispatching car 3, ambulance 1, 1078 Washington Street, EMS response. It's going to be on the first floor of that first floor apartment at 1338.

0: Please respond. It's me, Washington Street, north from Temple, after Beulah Street. 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
0: Car 2, you're off at St. Mary's. Agent Car 3, you have watches.
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1: Yeah, I'm almost back to quarters. So I'll call you. 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

0: Viacom 3. Answer, Viacom 3. A1's transport BLS, BMC South. Viacom 3 is clear, Washington Street, command terminated.
1: Ambulance 1 is transporting BLS, BMC South, Viacom 3 is clear, return, command is terminated.

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Albert Vita, dispatching engine 2A3, Hennessy News 456, 456 North Franklin Street, EMS response at 1359. From Rose Way, see the third building on the left-hand side.

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0: 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Ladder one's back.
1: Ladder one, Cooper, there's 14.
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2: Ledger 4 answering.
1: Ledger 4, call coming in for 106 Old Country Lane for a 56-year-old male that fell off a ladder. Caller reporting a 15-foot fall. The party is still alert, conscious, and breathing. He is bleeding a little bit, though, the caller states.
2: Appreciate it. Ledger 4, ambulance 1.
1: Received. 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

0: 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Q945 command.
1: Ranger 4 is on scene, 294 is command, 1406.
0: Fire is answering, got you.
2: Eversource is on scene, replacing a transformer. 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I will follow up with fire prevention. Eversource supervisor on scene is going to make contact with the building maintenance representative to hopefully make arrangements to prevent any water damage from the sprinkler leak. 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
0: Received card 2. 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Eversource is on scene. Eversource supervisor on scene. You will be clear at 1407.

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0: Passenger should be transported, 68-year-old male, fall approximately 15 to 20 feet from a lateral prone in a tree.
1: See, he will be transporting after a 15-foot fall from the tree.

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1: What do we transform to the South Shore with three? 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

0: 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We're on scene. 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
2: 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It's going to be on Webb Road, pole number 8, low hanging. It's also coming to rectify.
3: 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We're getting a medical for 195 at Mansfield Street. We got a 85-year-old female fellow a few days ago, and now she's complaining of being short of breath.
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1: Favor 5, Medic 1.
0: Evaluating at this time, possible assist. We'll keep you posted.
1: Received and be evaluating at this time, possible assist.

5 on intelligence, just received his box being transmitted for a red box. Car 3, engine 2421 responding, 100 Harvard Court, building 1 for the red box activation. That's what 5 on intelligence, receiver, box being transmitted for a red box activation. 100 Harvard Court, car 3, engine 2421 responding. 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
1: Cat 3,
0: we just received an additional call from the Council of Aging reporting just food on the stove in Unit 111.
1: Carriage.

0: Catherine location. I'm going to get another show from a two-story bomb building. I'll have to mend.
1: You've got three on location. You got nothing shown from the third story apartment building. Got three of Harvard Corps Command at 1440.
0: 242, we're on Dan's left.
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0: Turnpike offer. All right, Zanzibar, Cat 3. This is spoke from Cooking Apartment 111. It's been ventilated. Systems reset. What's the returning connection is?
1: Receive Cat 3. Smoke from Cooking, Unit 111. Has been ventilated. Systems reset. Cat 3, 242, quarters. Command is terminated, 1448.

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0: 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Pilot, I'm answering A1.
1: Fox 2312 back in, handle number 5 retrieved.
0: Fox 2312, back in as a master, handle number 5 retrieved.

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A3. Medic 1, we're going to be clear. Patient refusal. Cool. 120 North Franklin Street, unit 318. Sounds like possible.

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A1's on. A1's on, so flight is touching engine 1-E1. The area of Washington Street and Freeman Street. 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

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The investigation, 1509.

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3: We're off with the police 2-car motor vehicle accident. It is to be minor. All occupants out of the vehicle. We'll be investigating.
2: Receives engine 1. I'll show you on location with the PD. You have a 2-car. It is to be minor. Motor vehicle collision. All occupants are out. You'll be investigating at 1510.
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0: Mile.
1: Mile I'm answering 201.
0: We've got a low-hanging communication wire that looks like somebody has caution taped off at about 4 spots. They beat up off the ground, hanging from the pole to the rear of Family Dollar. But possibly the Republic truck is kind of snagged onto it and bent it down. You can notify communication company, have them come out and take care of this.
1: You have a low-hanging communication wire, so 8 feet up the rear of Family Dollar. We're going to notify the communications company at this time at 1514.

0: Hull Brigade 1, Charlie. A1's going to be clear this location. Scene turned over to PD. We'll be clear returning.
1: Reese, A1, you're clear. Returning. Scene has been turned over to the PD. 1515.

0: Hey, two to power. Solid answering engine two.
1: Moving clear. That thousand has been removed.
0: Steve engine two, I'll show you clear. 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

0: 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So fire answer engine 2.
1: 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We'll be following up with BMC, so.
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3: Answering A1.
4: A1 has one to the BMC South, you can show us there.
3: A1, transporting A1 to the BMC South, starting zeros at 1518.
0: Sorry, respond transport.
3: A3, I have you transporting to the BMC South as well, 1519. That last unit, was that Engine 1 calling?
5: Sir, my apologies. Engine 1 is going to be clear in a few minutes, which is finishing up a refusal, and will be clear and available. Ambulance is transported.
3: Receive Engine 1, no worries. I have you clearing up shortly. Obtaining a refusal, the ambulance has transported 1519.

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2: 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Like in 585 Chestnut Street.
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0: I'm sorry, he was off the hospital, 4.2.
1: 4.2, the mileage just received to 1527.
2: Engine 1 is doing fine. Engine 1's back in quarter.
3: Multiple fire. Over. Different.
4: Six on scene. These are on.
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5: 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Car 5 is going to be clear.
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1: 8-2, you're in quarters. Sudbury Fire in the air dispatching car 3, ambulance 1, engine 3. 136 Hudson Road, motor vehicle accident, reported no PI. 1539.
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to North Franklin Street. Over to dispatching engine 283, 381 North Franklin Street, call for EMS, 1547. Be from Demon Ave, to the third building on the right-hand side.

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1: 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Avon Final Home receives 1 minute station coverage needed for ambulance 2 of transport from 59 East High Street. Again, station coverage needed. Ambulance 2 will be transporting from 59 East High Street down to box 56.

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0: Yeah, PD's heading to number 585 Chestnut Street, number 1216 for a mill party, 3 for health and welfare, check from requesting FD to stage.
1: Received. Consider us staged.
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1: Engine 4, we got it. I got 83 responding as well. We're turning back in the box now.

Abington Fire Department, striking the box, multiple runs, engine 482, number 585, Chestnut Street. Meeting police for health and welfare check. 81 is off at Brockton Hospital. Once again, Abington Fire Department, striking the box, multiple runs, engine 4, ambulance 2, number 585, Chestnut Street for health and welfare check. 81 is off at Brockton Hospital. Thomas Tones, 1558.

0: Engine 2 is returning. Engine 2, clear returning 1558. Circles. The EMS response 1558, time on the run.
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2: Timmy, turn the fire, so in about 5 minutes, Milton Hospital, you're going to get the box 3813 and let the police know you're going to get a code red.
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0: Cheers, Madrid.
1: Yeah, the fire receive 82. You're on location 1602.
2: Jimmy Harrison Boulevard by the back entrance to the VFW. Between the two sets of lights.
3: Hey, fire receive, we have that.
4: Car 1,
2: 815. Yes, car 1.
4: Car 1 and car 2 are also on for the motor vehicle accident with A1.
2: Receive car 1, car 2 on responding as well, Harrison Boulevard, in the back side of the VFW, twin and set the lights for the motor vehicle collision at 1603.
4: A2 to A15.
2: Answering A2.
4: A2, we're transporting 1 to a social hospital.
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1: And I have you remaining on the air for fuel received.
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4: 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Entry's going to be clear returning.
3: You're reporting vehicles have been removed. Engine 3 is clear to court
0: 1631.
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I should be able to reset now. 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

0: 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I had alarm activation due to workers.
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1: Ladder 1, quarter. 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
1: 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Company's responding to 25 Jessica Drive. Per the father on scene, the baby is currently breathing, just somewhat irregular.

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0: Sir, sorry, we're having a radio issue. Foot log, the lob activation due to workers, box back in service, company's clear.
1: You got it.
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2: Don't fire,
3: answering. I'll be clear, just drive. That brass will be getting the picture of you. Be clear. Apparatus
2: getting a patient
3: refusal, 1654. Women apparatus on scene. Two-story apartment, nothing showing. 3, you can have command, 1654.

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0: Smoke from cooking. Apartment 214. We're clear, return command, Joanna.
1: 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All companies clear, command terminated. 1658.

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1: Left. 68, 13 at Ambulance.

Abbott fire alarm to all units and receivers. Box being transmitted. Engine 4, engine 2, Tower 1 on responding. 25 Carmen Lane for the residential fire alarm activation. Abbott fire alarm to all units and receivers. Box being transmitted. Engine 4, engine 2, Tower 1 on responding for residential fire alarm. 25 Carmen Lane. 1725 is the time of the tones.

Happy Dinner to folks who are having a fire alarm. Yeah, the fire alarm is answered, engine 4. Engine 4 only, three members. Received engine 4 only with three members. Abbott Fire Alarm is dispatching Abington Engine 4, 25 Carmen Lane, for the residential fire alarm activation, 1726 time zone.

0: 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Two-story residential structure. Nothing shown from three sides. 29 Frost Command.
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1: Travis Farlam's answering Common Lane Command. Okay, come again, you're very low audio.

0: said we're fighting, so I'm getting two.
1: Engine 2 is on scene, two-story wood frame commercial building, nothing showing from three sides. This building does not appear to be evacuated. Horns and strobes, passing command.
0: Received two-story wood frame, auto responding, alarm activation. No one is evacuated at this time, 1732.
2: Command, you have the fire alarm. Yeah, the fire alarm is answering, come in, link command.
3: Alarm activation from cooking. System is reset. Someone's been given a course of action. Command is terminated. And report of courses.
2: Yeah, the fire alarm receives command. Reporting smoke detector activation due to cooking. Homeowner has been advised. And report of courses. Command is terminated. 1733.
4: Two ones burning, reporting burnt food. You can return the apparatus.
0: Received. Alarm activation due to burnt food. Returning apparatus, 1733.
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1: 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They're silencing that panel, resetting it, and ladder 1 was responding and not engine 1, and they are returning to course.
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0: Flower Circle, with the Lama activation. It's going to be High Street to Mayflower Circle, being to the right at the intersection of Mayflower. Third house, right side. Time out 1738.
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0: 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Austin Fire dispatching A1, Concord and Ashland for the motor vehicle crash. Time out, 17:45.
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1: Ken, Flight Department, dispatching engine 3A1, Washington Street and Boulevard for the motor vehicle crash. Time was 1747.
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4: 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We're gonna be in the parking lot of Walgreens.
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6: Check the area. I believe the order is there, Sam Cloten, the parking lot at Immaculate Conception Church. 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I'm able to find the caller.
3: Seal coding in the Immaculate Conception parking lot, unable to find the caller, 1750.

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2: A1's transporting one to South Shore. Engine 12, be clear returning.
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0: 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PD's on scene requesting a crowbar and a net for three baby turkeys stuck in a drain about 5 to 6 feet deep. 230 Martha Drive, are you able to take that?
1: We can take that. We have no net.
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0: A2 transport 1 to South Shore. Engine 12 will be remaining on the air. We'll be heading back to Martha Drive to get the equipment we left.
1: Received, A2 is going to be transferring to South Shore. Engine 12 is going to be returning to Martha Drive for equipment. 1859.
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0: 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Timeout, 1917.
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1: 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Other one's on the air responding. Receive that one. Car 5, 10 minutes in, sir.
2: 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We're going to have detail third.
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0: Yep, we just received a 911 call, 10 Colburn Lane. 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

0: 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Having a fire alarm to all units or receivers. 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
2: I'm from C2. You can show me on the air for Colburn Lane. Did they give a size of the container? I missed it.
3: Car 2, I've got a response. Car 2, caller said it's a full size one fit for a house.
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3: 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Car 2, you're on responding.
4: Having fire alarm, A1's transporting one ALS, South Shore.
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